by the Thai Prime Minister. Prime Minister and Minister of Interior Anuttin Chanwirakul welcomed His Excellency Mr. Lawrence Wong, Prime Minister of the Republic of Singapore, at Government House. On the occasion of his visit to Thailand to attend the 5th Thailand-Singapore Leaders Retreat, the atmosphere was warm and cordial, reflecting the familiarity and strong friendship between the two leaders. This meeting provided another opportunity for the two leaders to build on their familiarity and friendship following their continued meetings and discussions at various forums, including the ASEAN Summit in Kuala Lumpur, the APEC meeting in Gyeongju, the ASEAN Summit in Cebu, as well as during Prime Minister Anuttin's official visit to Singapore. The Thai Prime Minister led his Singaporean counterpart to sign the government guestbook and view the commemorative gifts exchanged by the two sides, reflecting their friendship and attention to detail toward one another. The commemorative gifts presented by the Singaporean side to Prime Minister Anuttin included the classic architecture speaker designed by a leading Singaporean brand. It was inspired by Singapore's distinctive breeze blocks from the 1950s and decorated on the front with batik patterns, reflecting the cultural heritage of the Peranakan community. The piece combines art and culture with music through the craftsmanship of local artisans and sustainable materials. In addition, the Singaporean side presented an RSAF wings patch bearing the name and call sign Mickey, which was Mr. Anuttin's aviation call sign. It was specially made to reflect the Prime Minister's interest in aviation and to signify the close military cooperation between the Republic of Singapore Air Force and the Royal Thai Air Force. Prime Minister Anuttin and his spouse then hosted dinner in honor of the Singaporean Prime Minister and his spouse at Santi Maitri Building. Government and private sector representatives from both countries attended the dinner in a warm and cordial atmosphere before the Singaporean Prime Minister and his wife departed for the Republic of Singapore. The Prime Minister is set to receive members of the National Women's Volleyball Team at Government House today and present prize money for the team's victory, which secured Thailand another spot at the LA 2028 Olympic Games. Deputy Government Spokesperson Ploy Thale Lakshmi Saeng Chan revealed that Prime Minister Anuttin Chanwirakul will welcome the athletes, coaches and personnel from sports associations that participated in the 2026 AVC Women's Volleyball Continental Championship at the Government House's Thai Khu Pha building later today. The ceremony is intended to honor and thank all the athletes, coaching staff, and team members who devoted their efforts and energy to bring happiness to people throughout Thailand through their outstanding performance in an international competition which brought fame and pride to the country. The women's national volleyball team triumphed over China in a closely fought match at the AVC Women's Continental Championship 2026 final. This victory not only defended Thailand's Asian Championship title, but also secured the national team's participation at the Olympic Games for the first time. The Prime Minister will press a button to transfer the prize money in real time directly into the athletes' bank accounts. This is intended to reaffirm the government's policy of continuously supporting Thai athletes in areas including welfare, sports science, and funding. The government is encouraging flood-affected households to apply for financial assistance via the Thangrat application or their local administrative organization. Deputy Government Spokesperson Ploy Thale Lakshmi Saeng Chan announced that the Cabinet has approved the eligibility criteria, conditions, payment procedures and budget framework for assisting those affected by flooding during the 2026 rainy season. A household may receive 9,000 baht if the primary residence was flooded for up to 7 days and suffered property damage, or if flooding persisted for more than 7 consecutive days. The residence must be in a declared disaster area or a designated

Disaster Assistance Zone. Assistance is limited to one payment per household. In cases of deaths directly caused by flooding or landslides, the government will provide 2 million baht per person for funeral expenses. Flood victims can submit applications through the Thangrat application, which connects to a civil registration database for immediate verification and real-time status tracking. Alternatively, documents may be submitted in person to a local administrative organization. Those eligible for relief payment must link Prompt Pay to their national identification number, as the government savings bank will transfer assistance exclusively through this channel. To accelerate payment processing, local administrative organizations have been instructed to submit verified applications in batches, rather than waiting for all households in a community. The Ministry of Culture has opened the Colors of Thai Thai National Cultural Fair, featuring expressions of the kingdom's cultural diversity through 5 distinct zones. Culture Minister Sabida Thaiset presided over the opening of Colors of Thai Thai at Exhibition Halls 7-8 Impact Mueang Thong Thani, with the event running daily through September 6th from 10 a.m. to 9:30 p.m. each day. Colors of Thai Thai presents the cultural diversity of Thailand's 4 regions through art, cuisine, performances, traditional handicrafts, contemporary crafts, local wisdom, workshops, and interactive activities. Visitors can experience different aspects of Thai culture through food, music, art, and hands-on activities, while exploring traditional heritage alongside modern creativity. Activities are open to people of all ages, including younger generations, tourists, and families, with opportunities for creative participation and content creation. The Ministry of Culture is now working to make Thai culture more accessible and engaging, while showing how cultural heritage can generate new experiences and economic opportunities. Updates, activity schedules, performances, and participating artists are available through the Ministry of Culture page and the Colors of Thai Thai page. Minister attached to the Prime Minister's office, Supamat Isarapakdi, announced the successful resolution of a dispute involving a cosmetic shop in Chiang Mai that has returned 85,000 baht to a consumer who had been pressured into making the purchase. A consumer was reportedly enticed with the offer of a free product, but was then pressured into making a credit card purchase of 85,800 baht. After learning of the incident, Minister Supamat, who oversees the Office of the Consumer Protection Board, or OCPB, directed consumer protection officials to conduct an inspection without waiting for a formal complaint. Authorities found the shop's cosmetic labels and registrations were legally compliant, but determined that the sales tactic necessitated mediation. The OCPB mediated a rapid settlement within one day. The shop agreed to issue a full refund and withdraw a defamation charge. In exchange, the consumer agreed to return the products, withdraw her police report, and delete a social media post. Citizens who experience rights violations or unfair business practices are encouraged to report to the OCPB hotline at 1166 or through the OCPB Connect application. And that is it for our morning edition of NBT World Brief. And for more stories, you can scan the QR code on your screen to access our full coverage across all media platforms. Until next time, Sawadee Krap.

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2: สวัสดีค่ะ and thank you for joining us for the midday edition of NVT World Brief right here on NVT and NVT World You're with me ทราธีรเกาสันBangkok City Hall and utility providers have clarified the existence of data centers in Bangkok's community areas, noting that only 3 such centers are authorized to operate. Bangkok Governor Chatchat Sirithipan said that over the past 2 to 3 weeks, he ordered a halt to issuing additional permits for new data centers. Bangkok currently has 6 purpose-built data centers. 3 have received permits since 2023, while the remaining 3, including one in the Ramanine area, have been put on hold and sent back for a review of relevant standards. The governor explained that data centers previously lacked a clear legal definition, so permit applications were interpreted according to general building types, such as warehouses. They were not classified as businesses required to submit an environmental impact assessment or EIA report, or obtain an industrial factory license.However, after the government clearly defined data centers on August 13th, Bangkok City Hall must urgently review urban planning laws, building controls, and environmental impact assessments. It will also investigate complaints about noise from testing backup generators at night and the sustainability of placing data centers near medical facilities.Meanwhile, utility agencies confirmed that current operations have not affected the public. Kasem Sathongkhak, the assistant governor of the Metropolitan Electricity Authority, or MEA, said data centers in Bangkok use about 8 megawatts of electricity, less than sizable shopping malls.A Ministry of Energy team has inspected the data center in the Ramanine area of Bangkok after authorities determined that a large amount of fuel for emergency generators had been stored without permission.Thitipat Chodeshachainan, the secretary to the Minister of Energy, said a preliminary inspection by the Department of Energy Business found that the data center site in Bangkok's Ramanine area had previously stored up to 200,000 liters of reserve fuel for emergency generators without permission.Although the operator has since removed all the fuel from the site, as ordered by officials, the action constitutes an offense under the Fuel Oil Control Act. Authorities are preparing to file a complaint and pursue legal action.Regarding regulations for data centers, Thitipat clarified that the Ministry of Energy has never authorized the establishment of fuel storage facilities for emergency generators at data centers in residential areas, especially in Bangkok. If any data center is found storing fuel without permission, the ministry will inspect the site and take legal action.This Friday, the Data Center Committee will meet with relevant agencies to review and establish comprehensive rules covering buildings, electrical systems, water systems, and fuel storage. Local residents and operators of nearby businesses said they had smelled a fuel odor for more than 2 months. They noted that the odor may come from fuel remaining

in the drainage system and urged relevant agencies to address the problem.Deputy Prime Minister and Minister of Foreign Affairs Sia Sak Phuong Ket Kao said his upcoming trip to Malaysia on September 6 will involve security cooperation discussions and talks on ways to address unrest in Thailand's southern border provinces.Minister Sia Sak said the discussions would focus on the situation in the south to ensure security for both countries, as well as the construction and expansion of the border fence, which would benefit both nations. In addition, discussions will cover groups involved in unrest that operate across the border. Some of the members of these groups are wanted under arrest warrants, while others hold dual citizenship.Sia Sak explained that Malaysia also does not want to support anything that undermines security, so the two sides will discuss how they can work together. Regarding the incidents occurring in Thailand's three southern border provinces, the foreign minister said Thailand and Malaysia must work together, including sharing intelligence in a timely manner so that decisions can be made quickly.He added that when incidents of this nature occur, coordination is necessary as a younger generation has become involved. Therefore, the two sides need to work in an integrated manner. Thailand and Malaysia are expanding cooperation on border security, information sharing, and emergency preparedness following discussions at the 119th Thailand-Malaysia Regional Border Committee, or RBC, meeting in Hat Yai, Songkhla. The three-day meeting, which concluded today, was co-chaired by 4th Army Area Commander Lieutenant General Norathip Poinok and Malaysian Army Western Field Commander Lieutenant General Dato Khairul Azmizal bin Ahmad Natal. The two sides discussed measures to improve public safety and counter cross-border crime, including illegal goods smuggling, narcotics trafficking, and human trafficking.Discussions also covered humanitarian assistance and disaster relief to improve coordination during emergencies. Beyond security, both sides agreed to support economic, social, and environmental development in border communities. Thailand and Malaysia will continue coordinating through 6 working groups under the RBC framework. Malaysia will host the 120th Regional Border Committee meeting.In May of 2027. And lastly, the aircraft carrier USS Abraham Lincoln has arrived in Chonburi for a port visit involving around 5,000 U.S. Navy personnel who are expected to contribute to the local economy and the tourism scene in the area.USS Abraham Lincoln, the United States Navy's Nimitz-class aircraft carrier, has arrived at Lam Chabang Port in Chonburi Province. The vessel docked for a scheduled port call, bringing approximately 5,000 military personnel to Thailand. Heads of local agencies, including Pattaya City's mayor, the Pattaya City Police Force,and Bang Lamung's district's chief officer welcomed Captain Dan Keeler, the commander of the USS Abraham Lincoln. Following the docking procedure, the crew began coordinated disembarkment. The U.S. Navy personnel are scheduled to visit Pattaya. Port authorities, the Royal Thai Navy, security agencies, and local administrative bodies are coordinating to ensure safety and efficient operations during the port call.Lam Chabang's port terminal, where the carrier is docked, features a berth approximately 500 meters long and 16 meters deep. It accommodates roll-on, roll-off vessels and general cargo ships with an annual capacity of about 1 million revenue tons of cargo and 1.1 million vehicles. Its ability to receive a vessel of this size is ready to support large-scale international maritime and logistics operations.The port call is expected to benefit tourism and service businesses in Chonburi, especially

Especially in Pattaya. Spending by visiting personnel will support hotels, restaurants, transportation providers, and other local businesses during their stay. And that's all for a midday edition of NBT World Brief. For more stories, please scan the QR code on your screen to access our full coverage across all media platforms. Until next time, สวัสดีค่ะ